103.5 WTRR. So the international NFL schedule is supposed to be announced tomorrow. The full schedule will be announced Thursday night at 8 o'clock. But some of the international games have already been announced, including one that the Bengals are going to play in. I will tell you where and when they're going to play internationally right after BTO is taking care of business.

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Whether you like it or not, he's back tomorrow. Funny Man Phil, my coworker, who likes to tell jokes that are funny-ish. We'll find out what he has 8:23 tomorrow on the Jim Day Show.

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It's a Cincinnati tradition right there with 6 weeks of celebrating Oktoberfest and whining all about the Brent Spence Bridge.

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0: And it's Jim Day Show on WGRR, and with the news, Karen Van Zandt.
1: Good morning, Jim. Today's May 13th.
0: Yes.
1: Happy 513 day to
0: you. It is 513 day today, isn't it?
1: It is,
0: yeah. Our great city and zip code.
1: That's right. An unofficial holiday right here in Cincinnati. And there are a lot of activities, there are a lot of deals, local businesses having fun with this. For example, I wanted to tell you about this one because I know how you feel about beer. I do,
0: I like it.
1: Cincy Light 513.

0: 103.5 WGRR, Cincinnati's greatest hits. Pat Benatar's We Belong, 9:13. Good morning, I'm Rockin' Ron. It is Beatles Wednesday. And the latest news on the Fab Four, Paul McCartney has an exhibit that opens this Friday at the Rock and Roll Hall of Fame in Cleveland. And it's going to feature the most extensive collection of items from Paul from his archives. It'll feature items from his solo days, along with his time with his band Wings. Along with guitars, you'll see other instruments that were played during the Wings recording sessions and their concerts. There'll be clothing, handwritten lyrics, original artwork, tour memorabilia, and previously unseen pictures. And Paul McCartney is going to be the musical guest on the season finale of Saturday Night Live coming up this weekend on Channel 5. On the way in about 12 minutes, a great hit by the Fab Four, mainly written by Sir Paul, and he sings lead on it too.
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0: 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Movie music from the man known as the King of Soundtracks from the Sylvester Stallone flick called Over the Top, Kenny Loggins and Meet Me Halfway. It's 12:11. I'm Rockin' Ron with your lunchtime greats by request till 1 at 513-987-1035. That last song for Charles. Thanks for listening in Harrison this afternoon. And it was one of the most powerful productions I have ever seen. My wife Lisa and I were at the opening night last night of Suffs. It's a musical all about the women who had unbelievable courage to fight for so many years for the right for women to vote.
1: Let mother vote. We raised you after all.
0: It's also a story of close friendships. And when you get a group of women together, I mean, the singing is just angelic. And the roar of the crowd at the end of the show, wow, still gives me goosebumps. Another performance of Suffs tonight, 7:30 at the Aronoff, in town through this Sunday. 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

0: 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Just play the game one way. You hit a ball in the gap, run. Boom, coming in hot.
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This one for Jimmy in Northside, Steppenwolf.

hanging out with John Mellencamp. Now, that would be pretty cool. Could happen to you tomorrow morning, 7:43. Get you registered for a flyaway to Cleveland. 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

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So it's basically Friday. 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

I've got another John Mellencamp flyaway texting keyword around 6:10 this evening. It's Keith Mitchell. 3 o'clock All Music Hour. 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